mad about the boy. And I know it's stupid to be mad about the boy. I'm so ashamed of it, but must admit

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I'm feeling quite insane.

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And each kiss an inspiration. Oh, but that was long ago. Now my consolation.

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Smoke Dreams. Nu ska vi ta Dinah Washington. What a difference a day made. Kommer här nu.

bars of the bridge, constantly pounded by those tides so strong, mountainous. The tears from my eyes, they are like a storm.

0: Sveriges sydligaste radiokanal, Radio Trelleborg.
1: This is a special London version of Satin Doll and tribute to Victor Borge.